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1: Oh, more breaking animal news. Check it out.
0: Oh, my goodness.
1: No, this is good. Okay. There's a spider that looks like a Pringles guy. And Pringles is actually wanting to get it renamed Pringles Spider. Because his back, like the guy with the little mustache.
0: Yes,
1: the spider looks exactly like that. It is it's really weird.
0: Okay.
1: So it's a something, I can't remember, garden spider, whatever, but they're...
0: It looks like the Pringles guy.
1: Yeah, so Pringles. they're trying to do a campaign, like with a petition and everything. The problem is...
0: Who do you submit the petition to?
1: Oh, well, I would start with the International Society for Arachnology.
0: That's
1: but
0: true.
1: The problem is there's a European Society of Arachnology, too, so you're going to have to get it through them. There's the American Arachnological Society.
0: Sure, yeah. Well, it's a process.
1: I just don't know if the European Arachnological Society is going to be like, oh, Pringles?
0: Mm-hmm.
1: I don't think they're...
0: They're not into Pringles like we
1: are
0: here.
1: Yeah, I think they have their work cut out for them, Sherry. That's what I think. You know what's weird? This is Brant, by the way, but what's weird, we'll spend 3 hours reading reviews before buying like a $30 gadget online and then make huge financial decisions without doing much research at all, just going with the first thing we hear. I'm not judging this. 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
3: 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Good morning. I'm Bruce Douglas. Let's congratulate a couple who told us they're celebrating their wedding anniversary today. Congratulations to Connor and Maison Padron. 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One couple enjoys a dinner date at the Bonefish Grill in Vero Beach. The other couple, the Bonefish Grill in Stewart. 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
1: 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Somehow we think, I guess, that God loves the more polished version of us. So we spend a whole bunch of energy trying to hide who we really are. And the thing is, you don't have to do that with him.

0: grateful for you.
1: Christian FM. I'm pretty good at managing appearances. I'm Doug. And by that, I mean, I'm just, how are things going to be perceived is a question I approach a lot. And then I try to calculate accordingly. Not proud of it, but I don't think I'm the only one that does that. We do this. We know how to sound all right. We know how to smile through things, keep the conversations flowing, but not too deep. Jesus consistently moved people, though, and moved towards people whose lives were kind of coming apart. He just kind of knew. The people that are most aware of their need, maybe that's you, are often the ones most ready to receive what Jesus has come to give. And that should encourage you, I hope.
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6: 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The temp is set to 72. It's 91.
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1: It's easy to see God in the big wins and the big stuff that happens to you, the huge answered prayers. That's fine, but don't overlook or sleep on the ordinary parts of your life that aren't so memorable that he's still working through, because that's actually where most of it's happening.

0: 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How'd you sleep? And I hope that it was well, but I know for a lot of us, that's always the question that's hard to answer. Maybe we aren't sleeping too well these days. Maybe that's a different kind of exhaustion, though, that hits us. I can relate to this. We try to maintain the image of being strong in all kinds of different ways, like we've got it together, spiritually strong. And we think that's, I don't know, a goal. It's not. Christianity really begins with confession, repentance, not performance. You go, I am not strong. I need a savior. And then you realize you have one that hung on that cross, and it frees you from having to impress God or, frankly, anybody else, because Jesus has already stood in your place.
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0: Christian FM. I appreciate you being here. It's not likely you'll remember much of what was said today, let alone by me, but I'm hoping you remember at least this much. If this is the only thing you get, your access to God depends on Jesus, not you, in any way, including your ability to hold yourself together or your ability to be sincere enough or whatever. It is not about what you have done. You have that access to God, and he hears you because of what Jesus
1: has done.
0: Hey,
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No one may see it. In fact, there may be times you don't quite remember what happened, but the quiet stuff that no one absolutely sees but is faithful, this is the stuff where God is often doing his deepest work.

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1: Great music and great lyrics to help you through everything you've got to do today. Inspiring and encouraging. The story behind the song, Faith, Hope, Love. Here's Darren from We Are Messengers.
2: I've done a lot of things in my life that have brought acclaim or honor or glory to me and my talents and my abilities. But I know this, and the scriptures remind me, that the only things that really matter and that will only remain when all is said and done are faith, hope, and love. So friends, whatever we do today, let it be informed by those three things, by faith, hope, love. Those things matter, they last, they're permanent, and through Jesus, they change the world. Still try.

0: Christian FM. Honestly, nobody really wants a hero that comes in and is weak. A hero's job is to come in and save. You know, maybe they're not perfect. Maybe they are an unlikely hero. But ultimately, that's what we want a hero to do, to show up and convince us they have what it takes. And Jesus did none of this. He came in to weakness, obscurity, rejection, and suffering. That was the way he planned it, the way he chose. So you might be overlooking the very places, such as weakness, obscurity, rejection, suffering, where God is most active in you, doing his work, which of course is always good.
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1: I don't know if you knew this, but there's no kind of test, written or otherwise, before you can be used by God. So he's not going to try to make you do that. He's not waiting to administer that. 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
1: I'm Doug Hanna. I'm just being real with you here. Big dreams, big goals, big plans. That's cool, but give me the small stuff most of the time. Because everybody wants to scale everything. If God did a little bit here, why can't we grow it? Why can't we see him do it more? I guess I understand that. But we forget that God doesn't really need us to scale things to size. He doesn't need us to scale for impact. It's just the things every day that any of us can do. The areas he's given us and called us to. And so we take care of it and we forgive and we trust and we repent. It's just stuff every day with the people that are right there in our path that God is really, really mostly using as we are on the path together following Christ.
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2: Sunshine today with a high of 90, then partly cloudy and 76 tonight. Tomorrow, sunny and again, a high right around 90. 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

0: America. Christian FM. I'm Jeff. That right there is Danielle. And do do do do do do do do do do do do.
1: Oh, I know this song.
0: Do do do do do do do do do.
1: It's Singing in the Rain.
0: I'm singing.
1: I love that movie.
0: I know, right?
1: Yeah.
0: The one thing I don't think about. I don't think about, oh man, it's raining outside. I think of that song every time it rains.
1: Interesting.
0: Yeah, right? It kind of makes
1: positive
0: you happy.
1: Positive mindset, right?
0: Yeah, yeah.
1: Changes your whole way of looking at things.
0: Yeah, plus it allows me to skip and nobody looks at me funny.
1: That's fair.

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1: Thanks for listening. We're Jeff and Danielle.
0: Okay, so Danielle is afraid of flying. She's, well, more afraid of the fall from the flight.
1: It's the fall. Thank you.
0: But check this out. 97-year-old wing walker. Do you know what a wing walker is?
1: No, she's outside. Is it a man or a woman?
0: She's outside.
1: It's a lady.
0: She just broke her own world record. And by the way, that's her hobby at 97. 97? How do you... First of all, I imagine myself at 97. I see myself sitting in a wheelchair and somebody feeding me. And she's out on a wing of an airplane? Like, are you kidding me?
1: Who's letting her do this?
0: That's a good question.
1: Are there not regulations?
0: Is she tethered?
1: What? Oh my gosh, I have questions.
0: they tied her down. You're going to stay there until you break the world record.
1: That's not what tethered means.
0: Oh.
1: It's not like a railroad track crime scene. It's just a, it's like a safety measure.
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1: We are Jeff and Danielle. So I was driving the other day, and someone pulled up beside me, and they had all of this Christian music blaring really loud.
0: Nice.
1: So normally you have like a low rider or rap music, or people are like, music. This was Christian music.
0: Right.
1: And what a nice change.
0: Yeah. No, 100%. Right? And you were like, hey, is that our station?
1: I did. Well, I...
0: Did you... You got to check them.
1: So I was dancing. I got to be honest. I was really like so jazzed, and then we waved, and I was like, why don't I do that? Why don't more people play Christian music louder?
0: Oh, I thought you meant get out of their car and dance.
1: I mean, they could do that too, but it was more about the music.

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2: I'm Jeff, that's Danielle, and this is example 329 of ways not to pray. And I think this one's appropriate. Lord, please let my kid's teacher not call me this week. I know that it's basically asking you to pause the natural order of consequences, but I figured it doesn't hurt to ask. Just once.
3: I think that's a legitimate one.
2: Right? Especially this week.
3: Also pray for your kids, though. Especially when they go back to school.
2: Yes.
3: And through the whole year.
2: All that anxiety. Yeah. My mom always used to get a call. She's like, Mrs. Moore? And my mom, yeah. Your son, she goes, yeah, I know. He's in the principal's office. I'll be right down.
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0: Christian FM. I'm Jeff, that's Danielle. So, you know, when you travel throughout the U.S., you've got different time zones, right?
1: Yeah.
0: How many time zones do you think there are throughout the entire world total?
1: Oh.
0: I had no idea about this. I genuinely thought, well, I don't want to say a number, but you tell me what you think. I'll tell you what I thought.
1: It's got to be double digits, right?
0: Mm-hmm.
1: I want 16.
0: Okay. Good guess. Good guess.
1: That's my guess.
0: I was thinking somewhere between 15 and 20.
1: Okay.
0: At the max. There's actually 38 unique standard time zones, which who would figure, right?
1: That's fascinating.
0: Now, take that and think about this factoid. Russia has 11 time zones itself.
1: Just the one country?
0: Yeah, that tells you how big Russia is. Like, well, think about the U.S. has four, technically, if you're looking at Hawaii, right? One, two, three, four.
1: Yeah. Yeah. They're always on the side of the map there.
0: Yeah.
1: They're further out.
0: I don't know how we ended up getting Alaska, because it almost looks like there's just like this little teeny beach or something that connects us.
1: We talked about
0: this
1: at the bottom left-hand corner.
0: Yeah, that's right. True. But it also brings to light how big other places are, right? Like, we've got the four. Russia's got 11. Think how huge that is.
1: That's gigantic.
0: I mean, but to be fair, there's a lot of places in Russia you just can't go, because it's like, what do they call it?
1: Like the Arctic, like super cold.
0: Yeah, super, super cold. So I don't even know if those count. Well, they all count, I guess, now that I think about it. But it's really interesting to know how big the world is, even though it's a small place.
2: So here's a stat that might surprise you. I don't know. 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

0: Christian FM. We're Jeff and Danielle. You know, with school starting up, you got to be thinking ahead of time for everything, right? You got to be thinking, like, if your kids, and I'm saying to Danielle and you, if your kids are grown and stuff like that, you might think, well, I don't have to think about school, but you do. Just because you got to think about the kids that are walking to school.
1: Oh my gosh, they're everywhere.
0: Parents that are driving. Like, just remember when
1: school buses.
0: Yeah.
1: Just stop signs.
0: Take your time.
1: Traffic.
0: Take your extra time.
1: Oh.
0: And be careful. Just we're just a friendly reminder.
1: Can you tell my kids are grown?
0: What?
1: Can you tell my kids are grown?
0: Yeah, I can definitely tell your kids are grown.

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1: Thanks for listening. We're Jeff and Danielle.
0: Now, we mentioned back to school stuff. You know, you got to make sure that you're whether you have kids or don't have kids, take a little extra time in the morning. That way, you know, your things will be nice and cool as you're going somewhere. But speaking of cool, the school pickup line. If you've experienced this, everybody knows about it. It's always interesting.
1: It's troublesome. Why is this a thing?
0: Did you ever think about how militaristic a school pickup line is? It's got to be exact, right?
1: You got to be paying attention.
0: Right.
1: You know, my kids, it was like, hey, we're pulling into the school, tuck and roll time.
0: Yeah, right.
1: Right? They were ready to go.
0: Yep.
1: But then there's other people, it's like, are you packing the lunch in the car? And they're not.
0: Oh, no, you've got to be on the moment. You've got 4 seconds for those kids to open that door and get away from the car into a safe zone. And then you have another second and a half to pull away. And if you don't, then you can almost hear everybody sighing, maybe an occasional horn going. But there's like a real militaristic like cadence to drop off and pick up, right?
1: Yeah.
0: My niece ended up, I went with her to pick up her kids the other day. And she has this sticker hanging from her windshield. I'm like, what's that for? She goes, oh, we have to be in certain lanes. And then the sticker indicates what letter my last name is. So they know that my kids have to be standing here.
1: Oh, I just had a better idea.
0: Okay, go ahead.
1: After the first week of school,
0: they
1: identify the cars as people who dilly-dally and people who got places to be, right?
0: Yeah.
1: And you got like they'll get red tags and we get green tags. And they have to be in. So all the people who want to take their time can totally do that.
0: Okay.
1: Everybody else, phew, we're out of there.
0: Like,
1: you know?
0: A cell phone lot? Like have the people with the red tags sit off to the side until all the people with the green tags pick up and go?
1: Maybe. just out of my lane, man. Out of my lane.
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1: We're Jeff and Danielle, and it's time for
0: Would You Rather?
1: Would you rather? Oh, this is tragic. Whoa, whoa. Never have to sleep again.
0: Okay.
1: Or never have to work again.
0: But if you never had to sleep again, would you still be tired, or would it be like you'd still have the energy to do everything?
1: Yeah, I guess it's the same Z's rules that we have now. Like, if you don't sleep, you get exhausted. So you'd be like a walking zombie, or you never have to go to work. Just tempting.
0: Ooh.
1: I know.
0: Yeah, but we love what we do.
1: We do. We do work a lot, so.
0: That's true. So you're going to pick.
1: I'm going to pick.
0: Yeah, uh-huh. Yeah, what are you picking?
1: I'm going to pick.
0: I know what you're going to pick, so just say
1: I really like to sleep and nap. Just have my eyes closed in general.
0: So you're going to pick no work.
1: Wait, what would you pick?
0: I would pick the no sleep. You know how much stuff
1: I would
0: get done?
1: Pretend the boss is not listening.
0: No, that has nothing to do with it. I genuinely would pick that because I'd be like, oh my gosh, I can get so many things done. I can go out and volunteer. I can go out and help people.
1: Oh, here we go.
0: Yeah.
1: Don't you outdo me, Jeff Moore.

0: Christian FM. I'm Jeff. That's Danielle. There's different times in life where, you know, no matter what's happening, like if we're at work or we're at an event or something like that, you feel kind of like nobody sees you. You know what I mean? Like, it's like, man, I'm here, but nobody's really paying attention. Nobody's coming over to me. Nobody's talking. Just remember something. Whenever you're feeling invisible, God knows you're not. Think of Psalm 139:1-3 says that God has searched you and knows you. He knows when you sit. He knows when you rise. He's familiar with all your ways, and you're never once gone unnoticed by God.
1: You know what's so cool about that chapter in Psalms? I had the privilege of going to Christian school growing up, and we always had to memorize Bible verses.
0: Oh, that's
1: and
0: cool.
1: In one of our classes, we had to memorize the entire chapter of Psalm 139. And I've got to tell you, that has stuck with me my entire life, because you're right. It goes into how he's knitted us together in our mother's womb. And he's so precise and so exact on you as a person and how much he loves
2: Whether
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1: We are Jeff and Danielle. A girlfriend of mine put on the internet that she was going to have a Bible study.
0: Okay.
1: And she went, and there seemed to be some interest. When she showed up, nobody showed up.
0: Oh, no.
1: So she ended up spending the time with Jesus herself.
0: Okay.
1: And she was very discouraged, but I just want to encourage people, because this is not the first time this has happened to... She's not the only person, right? It happens mm-hmm. to people everywhere. And I just want to be encouraging to you that if you feel called to run a Bible study, that you just go do that Bible study, even if no one shows up, that you go, because you have no idea the seeds that you plant in people's lives who may be like, oh, maybe I should go, maybe I shouldn't, or maybe I should get a Bible first, or, and they think about it and think about it. And so you're out there, you're just being the hands and feet of Jesus, and you're giving people opportunities to come meet with
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1: Christian FM. I'm Jeff. That right there is Danielle, who's pretty cool. She's pretty cool. But cool. What's cooler than Danielle? Well, I found something.
2: The Arctic.
1: Peas.
2: Oh.
1: Peas are cooler
2: like
1: than you.
2: The vegetable?
1: The vegetable peas.
2: This is not a glowing endorsement of my coolness.
1: Well, okay. So let's take a half step back. When it's really warm out, the best way to cool down, put peas in the freezer, let them freeze. Then you can put them on the back of your neck, and then boom.
2: Like, individual peas, or just like you just buy a package like the rest of
1: if
2: us?
1: If you want to do individual and make it tough on yourself, go ahead. But use the package, please.

0: Christian FM. We are Jeff and Danielle. You laugh every time I take out a cough drop.
1: Yeah, I'm wondering what's going on over
0: there. Like a 100-year-old lady, but they have it right.
1: What, for cough drops?
0: Cough drops. You should always carry a couple on you. My grandmother used to have hard candies, you know?
1: Yeah. And you found out they were cough drops?
0: Sometimes. Sometimes they were just actual candy. Those were the better times.
1: Well, if you think about it, I think cough drops are better for you, maybe.
0: Are they?
1: I don't know.
0: Yeah. Yeah, you get a little tickle or you're out, you know, wherever and you know, a cough drop.
1: Yeah.
0: That's what my grandma used to call it.
1: Yeah.
0: A little tickle.
1: Oh, a little tickle?
0: A little tickle, yeah.
1: You got a little tickle in there? Here's a cough drop, baby.
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0: Christian FM. I'm Jeff. That's Danielle. This is example 596 of ways not to pray. Dear Lord, please help me find my keys. I know I could just retrace my steps like a responsible adult, but honestly, that's a lot of walking and looking for things, and it would be just great if you could just make them appear right in front of me.
1: I like this one, actually.
0: Don't say
1: no,
0: that.
1: Not the appear part necessarily, but just...
0: To help you find your
1: keys?
0: Yeah,
1: why are we not bringing everything to God, right? Like, bring it to Jesus, all of it. He wants to hear it all. About the keys, about more, like, obviously more important things.
0: I don't know about the keys.
1: Yeah.
0: I don't know.
1: I think so.
0: Okay.
1: He feeds the birds, right? The birds don't worry.
0: Yeah.
1: Why should we worry?
0: Do you lose your keys a lot? Is this what you're
1: alluding
0: to?
1: I just think you should trust Jesus.

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1: We are Jeff and Danielle. I read on the internet that problems are not your side quest.
2: Okay.
1: Which I thought was a fascinating statement. It made me think of Jonah,
2: mm-hmm.
1: right? He was told to do something like the whole.
2: Yeah. Right, yeah.
1: Like,
2: right.
1: You were going to go do this. And even though he was like, I'm not going to do that.
2: Yeah.
1: But then ends up in this whole other catastrophe of like a literal whale.
2: Oh, yeah.
1: Yeah. And then he ends up kind of coming back and still doing what God had intended for him to do. And so I always think like maybe we should not look at these problems as options. Oh, I didn't have to go through that. And
2: right.
1: maybe start changing our mindset in terms of how we view them.
2: That's a good idea. I mean, I always wonder too, when we relate back to Jonah, was his slap on the wrist smelling like fish for the rest of his life?
1: I would imagine it was pretty intense for a period of time.
2: Right?
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0: Christian FM. She's Danielle. I'm Jeff. What's the one household item that you guys, no matter how busy or what you guys are doing, that you never run out of, that you make sure is stocked to the gills?
1: Like in the kitchen?
0: Yeah. Or anywhere. No, it can be anywhere. Anywhere in the whole house.
1: Oh, I want to say Doritos and deodorant. I think those are the two.
0: What a strange combo.
1: Well, I didn't know what part of the house you're going from. So
0: oh,
1: I
0: no,
1: wanted
0: you
1: to
0: can
1: pull.
0: Go anywhere.
1: Toothpaste, probably. Okay, I have three.
0: Okay.
1: No, toilet paper. I have four.
0: Okay, which one is
1: the
0: top?
1: Bathroom stuff. Maybe I need another food rounded out of five,
0: Give me the top one,
1: I like bananas.
0: You don't want to run out of bananas.
1: Well, I mean, what would you pick?
0: Toilet paper.
1: That's fair.
0: Yeah. Have you ever seen here at work inside the closet how much toilet paper we have?
1: No, is it a lot? Just miraculously, when I go in there, there's always a roll, so I don't have to
0: Well, yeah,
1: think about it.
0: There's literally a shed of toilet paper here, which means we're set, you know?
2: So here's a stat that might surprise you. I don't know. Nearly half the people who have credit cards are carrying around debt on those cards, so the interest just keeps building. 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
1: Hey there, it's Lisa Berry. Glad you're here, because you know what? We got a lot of good news to celebrate. 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
1: Well, if you are an early riser, you could get an eyeful if you look up to the sky just before sunrise tomorrow morning. If you do, you might see six planets in a row: Mercury, Venus, Jupiter, Saturn, Uranus, and Neptune. Well, truthfully, without a telescope, you can actually only see four of them. Uranus and Neptune, you'd probably have to have binoculars. But hey, find your binoculars and then look toward the east just before the sun comes up. Now, you and I won't get a picture of it, but we'll just have to look at some people's pictures on Facebook after the fact. But we can at least stand outside on the porch and point up there and say, there it is.
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1: 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I think I may have a mouse in my refrigerator. Hey there, it's Lisa. I should actually clarify, the mouse I'm suspicious of is about 5'9" and wears baseball caps. I love cheese, and every time I go to grab one of those square cheese slices, one of them has been ripped in half. Who does that? Then I'm standing there with this dilemma. Do I eat the other half of the slice? Do I move it aside and take a fresh one? And then put the used one back in place? It's refrigerator chaos. I don't think the mouse realizes the emotional damage he's causing. And I may just have to set a trap. I just haven't figured out what kind yet.
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1: 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He said, Mrs. Berry, what kind of a water bottle did you have when you were a kid?
2: How do I explain to this child? I have no memory of drinking water before the age of 25.

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2: I know you and I do not usually like unexpected things in our day. It's a disruption. It's hard. Hey there, it's Lisa Perry. Juju was stuck in bumper-to-bumper traffic when something caught her eye. It was a bubble. Just one little bubble floating past her window, and she's looking all around trying to figure out where it was coming from, and then she saw it. The driver in the next lane had one hand on the steering wheel and the other holding a bottle of bubbles, blowing them out the window. She said it was actually quite magical. And I love that. You know, we get so focused on where we're going and checking things off the list. We just miss moments like that. I think I want to try to make room for the unexpected.
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1: We've got a pretty agreeable forecast. Nothing to warn you about, nothing to be concerned about. In fact, tomorrow's weather is going to be almost identical to today's. Then Wednesday, we do have some shower activity showing up after lunchtime. But pretty much, you've got carte blanche to do whatever you want. 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

0: The story behind the song Ain't No Way. Here's Jamie McDonald.
1: There's so many instances in my life where I can look back and say, he really has never, ever failed me. Because when you get in a situation and it's not looking so good, it's so easy for us to freak out and just say, God, where are you? Have you forgotten about me?
2: Ain't no way that he's gonna let me down.
1: And this song, Ain't No Way, is just all about that declaration. As I look back over my life, there's not one time that you failed me, and you're gonna show up for me now.

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1: Your Christian FM. My husband Ken and I almost died last night, and it would have been my fault.
2: Hey there, it's Lisa Berry.
1: Yeah, no. Why am I laughing, right? That's terrible.
2: But wait, just wait. So last night, I was trying to use up some petite cucumbers in the fridge. So I thought, oh, I'll just can them and make some pickles. So I go looking for vinegar and I find some and I make the pickles. And Ken's like, oh, what are you up to? I said, well, I'm just canning these pickles. He goes, that's a great idea. Then about 10 minutes later, I just hear him gasp from the other room. And he's like, you used the 30% vinegar we used to clean the air conditioning unit.
1: Like, what do you mean 30%? Like, vinegar has percentages? I never knew that.
2: So I run to my computer and I ask ChatGPT, can I eat pickles I made using 30% vinegar? And it said, no, throw them out immediately. And if you did eat them, go to the hospital. So that was a close one. But here's my question. If 30% vinegar is so dangerous, why is there not a skull and crossbones on it? And today, I'm just thankful I lived long enough to warn you.
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Do you know all you have to do on a Monday to make it better is turn up the volume on the radio, ignore negativity, and be awesome?

0: Your Christian FM. I do not follow celebrities, except whenever I see something by Jennifer Garner, I always want to click into it because she just seems like such a kind person who has not aged a day since 13 going on 30. And I found out she has the same thing for breakfast every day. It's a smoothie. And here's what's in it. Collagen, flaxseed, chia seeds, almond butter, almond milk, spinach, and ice. I'm probably going to have that tomorrow just because Jennifer Garner has that every day. I'm a little sheep. I wonder who's following you.
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1: We've got a pretty agreeable forecast. Nothing to warn you about, nothing to be concerned about. In fact, tomorrow's weather is going to be almost identical to today's. Then Wednesday, we do have some shower activity showing up after lunchtime. But pretty much, you've got carte blanche to do whatever you want. 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

0: Your Christian FM. So did you know vinegar can be deadly?
1: I didn't.
0: Hey there, it's Lisa.
1: I almost ended the life of my husband and me last night when I put 30% vinegar into a canning jar full of cucumbers. In fairness, I did notice it said 30%, and I thought, oh, that's weird. I don't remember ever seeing a percentage on the vinegar before. It's probably weaker than what I normally use. I probably always use 100%, but I'll try this weaker vinegar and see if it works. Oh my goodness.
0: That's the vinegar Ken uses to clean the air conditioner. It probably would have dissolved our stomach linings. And by the way, you know how much normal vinegar is for percentage? 5.
1: Oh, it could have been so bad.
0: On the bright side, I probably won't get asked to bring any food to Labor Day or Thanksgiving, Christmas, Easter, 4th of July.
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1: So the other day, Ken and I are walking through Home Depot. A Steely Dan song comes on. I said, so is the lead singer's name Dan Steely? And he just flipped it like Elton John. And he's like, no, Steely Dan is the name of the group, not the guy. So now you know how embarrassing it is to be me.
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1: And just as a little reminder, this Monday is well over halfway done. And that's a little victory in itself.

0: The story behind the song, Faith, Hope, Love. Here's Darren from We Are Messengers.
1: I've done a lot of things in my life that have brought acclaim or honor or glory to me and my talents and my abilities. But I know this, and the scriptures remind me, that the only things that really matter and that will only remain when all is said and done are faith, hope, and love. So friends, whatever we do today, let it be informed by those three things, by faith, hope, love. Those things matter, they last, they're permanent, and through Jesus, they change the world. Still try.

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1: 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It's hard to shake it. 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She's 87 years old.
2: She'd lived in the same house for 40 years, but then one night a teenager broke in,
1: standing right by her bed, and he said he's going to cut her. Well, she thought, I'm not about to be cut. So she jumps out of bed, grabs a chair, and she starts fighting back. Well, this kid pummeled her pretty good, but then he got tired of fighting her. She's 87, I told you that, right? And then he left the room and went into the kitchen and was looking for food. What does Marjorie do? She offers him something to eat. So she gives him crackers and two bottles of Ensure. And while he's eating, she calls 911. He took off, but they found him and took him in. And what's Marjorie's response? She said, I want the best for that young man. I hope he gets help. Probably not the way I would have responded, but Marjorie, you're my hero.
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0: 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She was sitting in her hospital bed recovering from surgery. Chemo had taken all of her hair. And on the tray beside her lunch sat a small bouquet of flowers in a folded letter. It began, "Dear Mrs. Chamberlain, when I was your student, I was not an easy one. I struggled in school. I pushed back against authority, and I probably gave you every reason to give up on me. But you never did. You saw something in me nobody else seemed to see." And then came the part she never could have imagined. He said, "I decided to become a doctor, and today I'm Dr. Derek. And I had the privilege of being the surgeon who performed your operation. You helped save my life years ago, and today I helped save yours. Please know your surgery has been paid for." Wow. It's so wild that you never know what a kind word or a little patience or believing in somebody can become years down the road. And it might very well change a life.
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0: 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And I thought, you go, girl. Or in this case, you stay right there, girl.
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let me face this loneliness alone. 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
1: If you know someone who is not very good at keeping plants alive like me, I saw the cutest thing on Etsy they might appreciate. It's a little planter and it says right on there in letters, "Please don't die."

0: your Christian FM. Did you hear about the dad who's getting criticized because he put leashes on his 5 kids when they were walking down the street? Hey, it's Lisa. People are saying, okay, that's awful. They are children, not dogs. To which I say, yes, and they're alive. I'd like to see some of those people walking down the street with 5 kids. It'd be so hard. Not only that, but I was that kid. I wandered off all the time. I got lost. And more than once, adults had to come looking for me. Thankfully, nothing ever bad happened. But looking back, a leash might have saved my parents a whole lot of panic.
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1: Do you ever get addicted scrolling through your phone? 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It's like it's a magic trick. And I'm like, no, you're just cutting a pineapple, but it's wow.

0: 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And my girls, when they were just starting their adult lives, were feeling the pressure too. And I say, girls, I heard this and I want to tell you that you really only become an adult when you're 20. So when you're 22, you're only a 2-year-old adult. And when you're 24, you're a 4-year-old adult. So just breathe. It's okay not to have everything figured out in your 20s.
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